0: Oh, that's a classic. Blood, Sweat and Tears. Heidi Ho. Try it again. Heidi Ho. That's it. John Butler Trio. Tell Me Why. And The Go-Between. Streets of Your Town. 17 to 12 on a lovely Thursday morning. Here's my thought for the day. What did the DNA say to the other DNA? Do these genes make me look fat?
1: 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Zeppelin Travel has chartered our own private aircraft to fly directly to the Birdsville races. 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Tour the opal mining town before experiencing the breathtaking aerial views of Lake Eyre in flood.
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3: 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You.

0: Well, the deed is done and it's been sealed with a kiss from Bobby Vinton. This is 94.1 FM. Michael Bublé in there as well with the Papini Sisters. And nevertheless, I'm in love with you. And coming up after these messages, the choice cut for today from Brian Adams.
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0: Canadian singer Brian Adams is one of the voices that keeps rock and roll alive. Has been doing it since the late 80s, and today's choice cut is a track actually from an album he released in 2015, and the album was called Get Up. And I thought I'd play this great little rocker on the album, which is called Go Down Rockin'. This is Brian Adams.

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1: I'm Mark Dransfield. The federal and New South Wales governments have unveiled a $2.5 billion package to keep the Tomago aluminium smelter operating. However, the opposition claims the bailout was forced by net zero policies. The facility in the New South Wales government's

what made you act so strange? Why is it that magic show? Why did you disappear? Where did you really go?

0: Eyes to the skies this weekend, Gold Coast. We are so super excited for the Pacific Air Show along the Surfers Paradise beachfront. It starts tomorrow. It's three massive days of heart-pounding aerobatics, high-speed military flyovers, and non-stop action. So yeah, kicks off tomorrow from 10, goes to at about 3:30. If you've been before, it is something that you certainly do not want to miss out, and you can leave the car at home, jump on the public transport, get the tram, yeah, or the bus. It's 50 cents, right? 94.1 FM.
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me, take me to. Suppose they're right, it was a useless fight. They were Aussie through and through. What about me? I killed a man. 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They turn their backs and cross the road, walk the other way. Seems this soldier's had his day and his mates all

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It's Barry Gibb here at 94.1 FM. It is the NRLW Indigenous Round this weekend, featuring cultural performances, a traditional smoking ceremony, and a stunning local art display. It's going to be a big one. It kicks off at 12:15. The game locked in for. Oh, no, sorry. The gates open at 12:15. The game locked in for 12:45. You can get your tickets through Ticketmaster. That's our Gold Coast Titans women taking on the St. George Illawarra Dragons at home. Seabus in Robina, Saturday night here at 94.

It's the Goldie Zone 94.1 FM. Big game of footy happening on Saturday night. It's the NRLW Indigenous round. So this will be huge. Game kicks off at about 12:45. 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You can get your tickets through at Ticketmaster. Our women, the Gold Coast Titans women, returning home, to Cbus Super Stadium this Saturday, Arvo. And they're taking on the

Sarah Brightman turning 66 today, joining Jose Carreras there. Back to 1992, the Barcelona Olympics, and it just became number one. Sarah Brightman is having a birthday today.